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2: 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Prime Minister Narendra Modi to launch several development projects in Rajasthan and Gujarat today to inaugurate country's first greenfield integrated refinery cum petrochemical complex in Balotra. Gujarat anti-terrorist squad arrests 8 people associated with Pakistan-based terror outfit Jaish-e-Mohammed. Center reviews below normal rainfall situation and potential drought conditions in certain areas across country due to El Nino. IMD issues red alert for heavy to very heavy rainfall over Gujarat, Goa, Maharashtra and Odisha for today. In FIFA World Cup, Argentina enter round of 16 after defeating Cabo Verde in a thrilling 3-2 encounter at Miami. Egypt also cruise into pre-quarterfinals. And men in blue to take on England in second T20 in Manchester this evening. And now the news in detail. Prime Minister Narendra Modi will be on a day-long visit to Rajasthan and Gujarat today to inaugurate and lay the foundation stone of several development projects. The Prime Minister will first travel to Rajasthan, where he will inaugurate the new terminal building of Jodhpur Airport this morning. The project worth 480 crore rupees is designed to handle up to 20 lakh passengers annually. He will also launch the modified Udaan scheme in Jodhpur. Thereafter, Mr. Modi will travel to Balotra, where he will dedicate, inaugurate and lay the foundation stone for development projects worth approximately 1.06 lakh crore rupees this afternoon. These projects span multiple sectors, including petrochemicals, urban transport, railways, roads, renewable energy and power transmission. Prime Minister Modi will also lay the foundation stone for phase 2 of the Jaipur Metro Rail project, which has a total cost of over 13,000 crore rupees. More from our correspondent.
3: The refinery and petrochemical complex is expected to open new avenues for investment, employment and industrial growth in the state's western districts. The Rajasthan refinery project will also boost sectors such as MSMEs, packaging, textiles, auto components and agri-films, providing a fresh boost to the state's economy. Built on Rajasthan's challenging desert terrain, the project is a remarkable feat of engineering. The second phase of Jaipur Metro Rail project will develop the north-south corridor, significantly enhancing the city's multimodal connectivity. The corridor will integrate metro services with the airport, railway station and bus terminal, providing seamless and more convenient public transport for citizens. Jitendra Dwivedi, Akashwani News, Jodhpur.
2: Later in the evening, Prime Minister Modi will travel to Gujarat, where he will inaugurate the CG semi-outsourced semiconductor assembly and test facility at Sanand in Ahmedabad. The project is one of the first four approved under the India Semiconductor Mission and has been developed with a total investment of over 7,500 crore rupees. Our correspondent has the details.
4: The newly operational CG Semi Outsourced Semiconductor Assembly and Test Facility represents a major milestone in India's journey towards building a self-reliant technology ecosystem. Once fully ramped up, the plant will have an annual production capacity of up to 5 billion semiconductor chips. It will offer comprehensive end-to-end packaging and testing services, including wafer sorting, package design, and failure analysis. Driven by rapid advancements in artificial intelligence and high-performance computing, the facility in Sanand is designed to meet the global demand for advanced memory and storage solutions. The facility will directly cater to global and domestic customers across critical industries, including automotive, industrial automation, 5G communication, and Internet of Things. Aparna Khunt, Akashwani News, Ahmedabad.
2: Gujarat Anti-Terrorist Squad, ATS, has arrested 8 people associated with the Pakistan-based banned terror outfit Jaish-e-Mohammed. They were arrested from various districts of Gujarat and Madhya Pradesh in simultaneous operations yesterday. According to the Gujarat ATS, the accused were in touch with Pakistani handlers and actively working on behalf of Jaish-e-Mohammed to set up an active network in the state of Gujarat to further its terror activities. They were also working to translate the literature of Jaish-e-Mohammed into Gujarati and spread its ideology. A total of 254 pieces of literature, including the flag of Jaish-e-Mohammed, were recovered from the accused. The investigation also revealed financial links to the Pakistan-based terror group. The arrested individuals have been sent to a 14-day police remand. Commerce and Industry Minister Piyush Goyal has said that India is on track to achieve its $1 trillion US dollar export target, with nearly 15% of the annual exports already recorded in the first quarter of the current financial year. Addressing the Board of Trade meeting in New Delhi yesterday, Mr. Goyal said, to achieve the target, goods exports will need to increase from about $440 billion US dollars to around $530 billion US dollars, while services exports will have to rise from roughly $421 billion US dollars to about $470 billion US dollars.
5: Our aim is to grow in the current year. We were $863 billion last year. We want to grow to $1 trillion export this year. And to reach $1 trillion, our goods export will have to increase from $440 to about $530, $90 billion increase. That is 17% growth in goods. Services will have to grow from $421 to about $470.
2: Over 1,02,000 enumeration forms across the national capital have been digitized so far. According to Office of the Chief Electoral Officer of Delhi, about 33,14,000 forms have been distributed as part of the Special Intensive Division of Electoral Rolls in Delhi. The house-to-house distribution of electoral enumeration forms is currently underway in Delhi. Claims and objections can be filed from the 5th of August to the 4th of September. The final electoral roll will be published on the 7th of October. This is Akashwani giving you the news. For quick news updates round the clock, follow us on our X handle at AIR News Alerts. And for details of these stories and more, log on to our website www.newsonair.gov.in and download the News on AIR app. Union Home Minister Amit Shah and Agriculture and Farmers Welfare Minister Shivraj Singh Chauhan reviewed the situation regarding below normal rainfall and its impact in certain parts of the country due to El Nino. Senior officials from various ministries and departments, including the Union Home Secretary and the Union Agriculture and Farmers Welfare Secretary, were present at the meeting yesterday. During the meeting, Mr. Shah said the government is continuously monitoring the situation regarding below normal rainfall and potential drought conditions in certain parts of the country due to El Nino. He directed the Ministry of Agriculture and all related ministries to remain vigilant and coordinate with the state governments to advise farmers on the appropriate crops to sow. Mr. Shah instructed the officials from the Department of Water Resources to monitor all water reservoirs across the country. The claims circulating in social media that E20 fuel, which is a blend of 20% ethanol and 80% petrol, causes a drop in vehicle mileage are misleading. According to extensive field trials led by the Automotive Research Association of India, in collaboration with Indian Oil Corporation Limited, Indian Institute of Petroleum, Dehradun, and the Society of Indian Automobile Manufacturers, no significant negative impact on vehicle fuel efficiency has been demonstrated. The trials covered approximately 40,000 kilometers on passenger cars and 20,000 kilometers on two-wheelers. It said the mileage is influenced by many factors beyond fuel type, including driving habits, maintenance, tire pressure and alignment, and air conditioning load. In Jammu and Kashmir, a total of 12,168 pilgrims paid obeisance at the Holy Cave Shrine on the opening day of the annual Amarnath Yatra yesterday as the pilgrimage began from the twin base camps of Baldal and Pahalgam. The Yatra commenced in the early hours from both the traditional 48-kilometre Noonwan Pahalgam route and the shorter 14-kilometre Baltal route despite intermittent rainfall. Pilgrims, including men, women and sadhus, began their journey to the 3,880-metre-high Holy Cave Shrine amid chants of Bam Bam Bhole after being flagged off by the respective deputy commissioners and senior superintendents of police from the two base camps. Governor of Bihar, Lieutenant General Syed Atta Hussain, and Minister of State for External Affairs, Pabitra Margarita, represented India at the funeral ceremony for the former Supreme Leader of Iran, Grand Ayatollah Sayyid Ali Khamenei, in Tehran. In a social media post, Mr. Margarita said they conveyed respect on behalf of the government and the people of India. They also extended condolences to the families of those who lost their lives in the recent conflict. On to sports. In the FIFA World Cup, Argentina beat Cabo Verde 3-2 after extra time in a thrilling round of 32 match at Miami Gardens in the US to enter the round of 16. Earlier, Egypt advanced after defeating Australia 4-2 in a penalty shootout at Arlington in the US. We have a report.
6: Defending champions Argentina survived a major scare against Cabo Verde, a nation of just over 5 lakh people, before booking their place in the round of 16. Lionel Messi put Argentina ahead in the 29th minute with his 7th goal of the tournament and the 20th World Cup goal of his career in his 30th appearance across 6 editions. Diroy Duarte restored parity for Cabo Verde in the 59th minute, forcing the match into extra time. Lisandro Martinez gave Argentina the lead once again, but Sidney Lopes Cabral produced a stunning equalizer to keep the dog's dream alive. The decisive moment came in the 111th minute when Cristian Romero's header from a Messi corner deflected off Dina Borges and into the net for an own goal, sealing Argentina's dramatic victory. Earlier, Australia and Egypt were tied 1-1 after regulation time and goalless extra time before Egypt prevailed 4-2 in the penalty shootout to register their first ever World Cup knockout stage victory. Argentina will now face Egypt in the round of 16 on Tuesday. Manik from Sports Desk for Akashwani News.
2: In the final round of 32 match of the FIFA World Cup, Colombia are leading against Ghana 1-0. John Arias put Colombia ahead in the 14th minute with a close-range finish. The winners of this match will face Switzerland in the round of 16. In men's cricket, the second T20 international between India and England will be played in Manchester today. The match will begin at 7 this evening, Indian time. The opening game of the five-match series was abandoned due to rain at Chesterley Street. The IMD has issued a red color warning for heavy to very heavy rainfall, with isolated extremely heavy rainfall over Gujarat, Konkan, Goa, Madhya Maharashtra, West Madhya Pradesh and Odisha for today. Heavy to very heavy rainfall conditions are expected over East Rajasthan, East Madhya Pradesh, coastal Karnataka, Telangana and Vidarbha for next 2 days. Meanwhile, in Delhi, the sky is likely to remain cloudy with the possibility of light rain today. And now for a look at today's newspapers, it's over to Tanvi Khurana.
7: Thank you, Anuja. All the dailies have covered the news on the rapidly warming oceans, raising the likelihood of heat waves, droughts and heavy rainfall across large parts of the world. Hindustan Times writes, El Nino to intensify rapidly by September, set off weather chaos. A headline in the Statesman says, India emerges as one of the lowest cost major solar power markets globally. Sent to summon Meta officials over alleged child sexual abuse ads on Instagram, cites the Times of India. An editorial in The Pioneer states a recent judgment in the Apex Court, the landmark judgment, recognizes homemakers as nation builders. The article adds that 15-17% of the GDP is contributed by unpaid caregiving work, household or unrecognized work. The Asian Age and all other dailies have noticed the Defence Acquisition Council clearing over 50,000 crore rupees of military purchases for all three services to boost combat readiness. All the dailies have noticed the government's order on removal of the three Chinese apps after these were allegedly found being misused for stalling e-rickshaws. The Hindu writes, SIT likely to re-audit Ram Temple Trust accounts for 5 years. And finally, a report in Times of India states, Bangalore, Chandigarh and Delhi having the highest average income in the country. And with that, it's back to you, Anuja.
2: Thank you, Tanvi. And now before we end the bulletin, the headlines once again. Prime Minister Narendra Modi to launch several development projects in Rajasthan and Gujarat today to inaugurate country's first greenfield integrated refinery cum petrochemical complex in Balotra. Gujarat anti-terrorist squad arrests 8 people associated with Pakistan-based terror outfit Jaish-e-Mohammed. Center reviews below normal rainfall situation and potential drought conditions in certain areas across country due to El Nino. IMD issues a red alert for heavy to very heavy rainfall over Gujarat, Goa, Maharashtra and Odisha for today. In FIFA World Cup, Argentina enter round of 16 after defeating Cabo Verde in a thrilling 3-2 encounter at Miami. Egypt also cruise into pre-quarterfinals and men in blue to take on England in second T20 in Manchester this evening. And with that, we end the morning news. Have a nice day.
8: Ngaje Akash Vanilene Ishunjiktain, Gatoshot, Urkatang, Petsonto Kasada Chutot, Urkotokpa, Tsering Gurmetang, Sonam Namgeliski Salkaneluric Sanazat,

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The Prime Minister will first travel to Rajasthan, where he will inaugurate the new terminal building of Jodhpur Airport. The project, worth 480 crore rupees, is designed to handle up to 20 lakhs passengers annually. He will also launch the modified Udaan scheme in Jodhpur. Thereafter, Mr. Modi will travel to Balotra, where he will dedicate, inaugurate and lay the foundation stone for development projects worth approximately 1.06 lakh crore rupees this afternoon. These projects span multiple sectors including urban transport, railways, roads, renewable energy and power transmission. He will also dedicate India's first greenfield integrated refinery cum petrochemical complex to the nation at Pachpadra in Balotra, marking a landmark achievement in the country's energy and petrochemical sector. Later in the evening, Prime Minister Modi will travel to Gujarat, where he will inaugurate the CG semi-outsourced semiconductor assembly and test facility at Sanand in Ahmedabad. Gujarat Anti-Terrorist Squad, ATS, has arrested 8 people associated with the Pakistan-based banned terror outfit Jaish-e-Mohammed, JEM. They were arrested from various districts of Gujarat and Madhya Pradesh in simultaneous operations yesterday. According to the Gujarat ATS, the accused were in touch with Pakistani handlers and actively working on behalf of JEM to set up an active network in the state of Gujarat to further its terror activities. Union Home Minister Amit Shah and Agriculture and Farmers Welfare Minister Shivraj Singh Chauhan reviewed the situation regarding below normal rainfall and its impact in certain parts of the country due to El Nino. Senior officials from various ministries and departments, including the Union Home Secretary and the Union Agriculture and Farmers Welfare Secretary, were present at the meeting yesterday. During the meeting, Mr. Shah said the government is continuously monitoring the situation regarding below normal rainfall and potential drought conditions in certain parts of the country due to El Nino. He directed the Ministry of Agriculture and all related ministries to remain vigilant and coordinate with state governments to advise farmers on the appropriate crops to sow. Mr. Shah instructed officials from the Department of Water Resources to monitor all water reservoirs across the country. Prime Minister Narendra Modi will be on a 6-day visit to Indonesia, Australia and

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1: This is Akashvani, the news read by Anuja Kumar. Prime Minister Narendra Modi will be on a day-long visit to Rajasthan and Gujarat today to inaugurate and lay the foundation stone of several development projects. The Prime Minister will first travel to Rajasthan, where he will inaugurate the new terminal building of Jodhpur Airport. The project worth 480 crore rupees is designed to handle up to 20 lakh passengers annually. He will also launch the modified Udaan scheme in Jodhpur. Thereafter, Mr. Modi will travel to Balotra, where he will dedicate, inaugurate and lay the foundation stone for development projects worth approximately 1.06 lakh crore rupees this afternoon. These projects span multiple sectors, including urban transport, railways, roads, renewable energy and power transmission. He will also dedicate India's first greenfield integrated refinery cum petrochemical complex to the nation at Pachpada in Balotra, marking a landmark achievement in the country's energy and petrochemical sector. Later in the evening, Prime Minister Modi will travel to Gujarat, where he will inaugurate the CG semi-outsourced semiconductor assembly and test facility at Sanand in Ahmedabad. Gujarat Anti-Terrorist Squad ATS has arrested 8 people associated with the Pakistan-based banned terror outfit Jaish-e-Mohammed. They were arrested from various districts of Gujarat and Madhya Pradesh in simultaneous operations yesterday. According to the Gujarat ATS, the accused were in touch with Pakistani handlers and actively working on behalf of Jaish-e-Mohammed to set up an active network in the state of Gujarat to further its terror activities. Vice President C.P. Radhakrishnan and Prime Minister Narendra Modi have paid tributes to Swami Vivekanand on his death anniversary today. In a social media post, Mr. Radhakrishnan described Swami Vivekanand as a great patriot, philosopher and spiritual visionary. The Prime Minister said that Swami Vivekanand's contribution to bringing global recognition to India's culture, spirituality and national consciousness is unparalleled. Mr. Modi said that Swami Vivekanand's intellect and inspiring ideas continue to guide and motivate millions of young people. Union Home Minister Amit Shah and Agriculture and Farmers Welfare Minister Shivraj Singh Chauhan reviewed the situation regarding below normal rainfall and its impact in certain parts of the country due to El Nino. Senior officials from various ministries and departments, including the Union Home Secretary and the Union Agriculture and Farmers Welfare Secretary, were present at the meeting yesterday. During the meeting, Mr. Shah directed the Ministry of Agriculture and all related ministries to remain vigilant and coordinate with state governments to advise farmers on the appropriate crops to sow. In Iran, preparations are underway for the six-day state funeral of the former Supreme Leader, Grand Ayatollah Sayyid Ali Khamenei, which will begin in Tehran today. The authorities expect millions of mourners to attend the ceremonies with extensive security and traffic arrangements in place. Senior Iranian leaders, military commanders and foreign dignitaries paid their respects to Ayatollah Ali Khamenei at Tehran's Grand Musalla. India was represented by Governor of Bihar, Lieutenant General Sayyid Atta Hussain, and Minister of State for External Affairs, Pavitra Margarita. In a social media post, Mr. Margarita said they...

Olympia defeated Ghana 1-0 in the final round of 32 match at Kansas City Stadium in the U.S. to book their place in the next round. John Arias scored the winner in the 14th minute with a close-range finish. Colombia will now face Switzerland in the round of 16. And that is the end of this news bulletin.

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0: Good afternoon. This is Akashvani and I'm Saira Mujtaba with the Midday News. The headlines. Prime Minister Narendra Modi dedicates India's first greenfield integrated refinery cum petrochemical complex in Balotra, Rajasthan. Also inaugurates new terminal building of Jodhpur Airport. Home Ministry designates 23 Pakistan-based individuals as terrorists under UAPA. Centre issues notice to Telegram messaging app over widespread piracy reports. Asked to submit report within 15 days. Bilateral investment agreement between India and Israel comes into force today. IMD says southwest monsoon to further advance into parts of Gujarat, Haryana, Punjab and Rajasthan during the next 4 days. And in men's cricket, India to face host England in second T20 international in Manchester this evening. And now the news in detail. Prime Minister Narendra Modi dedicated, inaugurated and laid the foundation stone for development projects worth approximately 1.06 lakh crore rupees at Balotra, Rajasthan. These projects spanned multiple sectors including petrochemicals, urban transport, railways, roads, renewable energy and power transmission. The Prime Minister dedicated India's first greenfield integrated refinery cum petrochemical complex to the nation at Pachpadra in Balotra, marking a landmark achievement in the country's energy and petrochemical sector. Speaking on the occasion, Mr. Modi said this refinery will provide employment to thousands of young people.
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0: 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Under phase 2, a 41-kilometer north-south metro corridor will be developed from Prahladpura to Todimur, connecting the industrial and residential areas of Sitapura and Vishwakarma industrial area through 36 stations. We now take you live to the Prime Minister's address in Balotra.
1: Yahi BJP aur Congress mein ek bahut bada antar hai. 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
0: Earlier, Mr. Modi also handed over appointment letters to around 54,000 youth recruited across various departments of the government of Rajasthan. Speaking on the occasion, the Prime Minister said that no matter how big or unexpected the challenge may be, the new India neither retreats from its resolve nor slows down its pace. The Prime Minister also inaugurated the new terminal building of Jodhpur Airport in Rajasthan. In a major boost to the aviation sector, with a particular focus on regional connectivity, Mr. Modi also launched the modified Udaan scheme in Jodhpur. This marks a significant leap forward in the country's civil aviation landscape and will further advance the vision of Ude Desh Ka Aam Nagrik. With an allocation of 28,840 crore rupees over the next 10 years, the scheme aims to accelerate the next phase of aviation-led development.
1: Jodhpur se hi aaj Udaan Yojana ke naye charan ki bhi shuruaat hui. 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
0: In a major boost to the India Semiconductor Mission, Prime Minister Narendra Modi will inaugurate the CG Semi Outsourced Semiconductor Assembly and Test, or OSAT, facility at Sanand in Gujarat today. Developed under the India Semiconductor Mission with an investment of over 7,500 crore rupees, the facility marks a major milestone in the country's tech manufacturing journey. Once fully ramped up, the facility will have an annual production capacity of up to 5 billion semiconductor chips. It will also help address the growing global demand for memory and storage solutions. A report.
2: During his visit today, the Prime Minister will personally inspect the semiconductor manufacturing and packaging processes inside the cleanroom facility. Following the formal inauguration and facility tour, Mr. Modi is scheduled to address a public gathering at the venue. Union Information and Technology Minister Ashwini Vaishnaw, Gujarat Chief Minister Bhupendra Patel and Deputy Chief Minister Harsh Sanghvi will also be present on the occasion. The facility currently employs more than 300 professionals and is projected to generate over 5,000 direct and indirect high-skill employment opportunities within the next 5 years, which will further accelerate the economic growth in the region. Aparna Khunt, Akashwani News, Ahmedabad.
0: Union Home Ministry has designated 23 individuals based in Pakistan as terrorists under the Unlawful Activities Prevention Act, or UAPA. They were linked to Jaish-e-Mohammed, Lashkar-e-Tayyiba and other organizations. The ministry said the government is committed to dismantling every terror module to safeguard the country and its citizens. A report.
3: Out of the 23 terrorists announced today, the 17 are Pakistani nationals and 6 are Indian nationals. However, all of them are presently operating terrorist activities from Pakistan and Pakistan-occupied Jammu and Kashmir. The designated terrorists are involved in anti-India activities, carrying out terror attacks, inciting terror, trafficking arms, infiltrating through the border, facilitating terrorist organizations, raising funds and recruiting terrorists. This will allow agencies such as National Investigation Agency to block their finances, impose embargo on arms sales and seize their assets. The central government has designated 80 individuals as terrorists since the amendment to the UAPA came into force in 2019. With Dipendra Kumar, Saklan Akhtar for Akashwani News, Delhi.
0: The government has issued notice to Telegram over widespread piracy reports. According to official sources, the government has directed Telegram to take immediate measures against pirated films and over-the-top or OTT content. Sources further said that the platform has been asked to submit the action taken report in 15 days. The move aims to protect India's creator economy, film industry, broadcasters, OTT platforms, producers and distributors. The bilateral investment agreement, or BIA, between India and Israel came into force today. The agreement was signed in September last year in New Delhi. The finance ministry said that the BIA is a landmark step towards strengthening bilateral economic relations and ensuring a secure and predictable investment climate. The ministry noted that the BIA is expected to contribute to increased cross-border investment activity and further deepen the economic partnership between India and Israel. As part of our series, Prakriti Ki Baat Akashwani Ke Saath, we bring you a conversation with Mr. Devendra Sura, who has been working towards tree plantation and environmental conservation.
4: जनता नर्सरी बनाई है उसमें फ्री में पेड़ दिए जाते हैं मैं तो बड़ा गर्व महसूस करता हूं साथ में रखो थैला क्यों करें हम राष्ट्र को मैं ये कार्य तो अभी शुरू हुआ है और अंतिम सांस तक इस अभियान को मतलब एक बड़ी खुशी से और समर्पित भाव से चलता रहेगा
0: प्रकृति की बात आकाशवाणी के साथ To listen to the full program, tune in 200.1 Akashwani Gold today evening at 5:10 p.m. You can also listen to it on the News on AIR app and News on AIR official YouTube channel. It will also be broadcast tomorrow morning at 10:30 a.m. This is Akashwani giving you the news. For quick news updates round the clock, follow us on our X handle at AIR News Alerts. And for details of these stories and more, log on to our website www.newsonair.gov.in. 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You're listening to Midday News. The government has increased the procurement price of onions for the price stabilization buffer by 13% from 1,875 rupees per quintal to 2,125 rupees per quintal. Consumer Affairs, Food and Public Distribution

0: Ministry said that the revised procurement price is effective from today. The ministry said that the revised procurement price will ensure better returns for onion farmers while supporting buffer procurement efforts. Vice President C.P. Radhakrishnan today submitted the duly filled enumeration form under the Special Intensive Revision or SIR enumeration process of the electoral roll. In a social media post, the Vice President shared that the Chief Electoral Officer of Delhi, along with District Election Officer, Electoral Registration Officer and Booth Level Officer, facilitated the enumeration process at the Uparashtrapati Bhavan as part of the ongoing SIR of electoral rolls in Delhi. Mr. Radhakrishnan urged all eligible voters to actively participate in the exercise.
1: SIR is a big exercise undertaken by our election commission to strengthen the democracy. Every real voter should get registered. This is a good reform and it is a must to strengthen the democracy. Every citizen of our country should coordinate and cooperate with the election commission. That is my humble request to all my brothers and sisters of Mother Bharat.
0: Orissa is experiencing widespread and intense monsoon precipitation, with several districts recording heavy to extremely heavy rainfall under the influence of a well-marked low-pressure area over northwest Bay of Bengal and adjoining regions. More from our correspondent.
2: A well-marked low-pressure area over the northwest Bay of Bengal adjoining the

0: Punjab district. The authorities have advised people, particularly those residing in vulnerable and flood-prone areas, to remain vigilant and avoid unnecessary movement as the weather system continues to influence many regions of Odisha. Prakash Das, Akashvani News, Bhubaneswar.
1: In Maharashtra, heavy rain disrupted normal life across several parts today, prompting authorities to remain on high alert. More from our Mumbai correspondent.
2: The India Meteorological Department has issued a red alert for Mumbai, Thane, Palghar, Raigad and the Ghat areas of Satara, Pune and Nashik. Water levels in rivers across Sindhudurg, Ratnagiri and Palghar districts are rising, with officials closely monitoring the situation. Heavy rain has been lashing Mumbai since morning, marking the fifth consecutive day of persistent rainfall across the city and suburb. Suburban train services on all three railway lines are running with delays of around 10 to 15 minutes, while road traffic remains largely smooth. Rain is also continuing in the catchment areas of the dams that supply water to the city. Schools and colleges have declared a holiday for the afternoon session due to the heavy downpour. Madhuri Pange, Akashvani News, Mumbai.
1: Meanwhile, IMD has said that conditions are favorable for further advance of southwest monsoons into some more parts of Gujarat, remaining parts of Haryana, Punjab and Rajasthan during the next 4 days. The Met Department has forecast heavy to very heavy rainfall over Madhya Pradesh, coastal Karnataka, East Rajasthan, Telangana and Vidarbha till tomorrow. In Iran, preparations are underway for the six-day state funeral of former Supreme Leader Grand Ayatollah Sayyid Ali Khamenei, which will begin in Tehran today. The funeral procession will continue over the next few days before concluding with his burial in the holy city of Mashhad on the 9th of this month. In men's cricket, the second T20 international between India and England will be played in Manchester today. The match will begin at 7 this evening Indian time. The opening game of the five-match series was abandoned due to rain at Chesterler Street. And now before we end the bulletin, the headlines once again. Prime Minister Modi dedicates India's first greenfield integrated refinery cum petrochemical complex in Balotra, Rajasthan. Also inaugurates new terminal building of Jodhpur Airport. Home Ministry designates 23 Pakistan-based individuals as terrorists under UAPA. Centre issues notice to Telegram messaging app over widespread piracy reports. Asked to submit report within 15 days. Bilateral investment agreement between India and Israel comes into force today. IMD says southwest monsoon to further advance into parts of Gujarat, Haryana, Punjab and Rajasthan during the next 4 days. And in men's cricket, India to face host England in second T20 international in Manchester this evening. For details of these stories and more, log on to our website www.newsonair.gov.in and News on AIR app. And with that, we end the midday news.

0: ibu Akash Vanile in Kasatangi Jarai Punsuk Wang Munas Nasul Sanazad. 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
1: Prime Minister will be visiting Indonesia. After that, he'll be in Melbourne, Australia, and then New Zealand. In Indonesia, the main place of engagement is the capital, Jakarta, but the Prime Minister will also be visiting cultural center or historic city of Yogyakarta. Coming visits to Indonesia, Australia, and New Zealand, the focus has shifted to the eastern maritime zones, the Indian Ocean, and our ACT-East engagement. The Prime Minister will participate in the third India-Australia annual summit process. The visit to New Zealand is also significant from a historical perspective. It will be the first visit by the Indian Prime Minister in 40 years. We hope to continue that work and impart greater content to this bilateral relationship, which has to be brought in alignment with Pacific Ocean region and the major countries in that region.
0: Tukla Pula Gamilinanga, Nyetup Chilogajaste, Kat Lepte, Yotkan Gunizikto Salenches La, Chantan Zonspon, Nitish Rajora, Bijipilada, T. 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

0: This is Akashvani, the news read by Naresh Mago. In a major boost to the India Semiconductor Mission, Prime Minister Narendra Modi inaugurated the CG Semi-Outsourced Semiconductor Assembly and Test OSAT facility at Sanand in Gujarat a short while ago. Developed under the India Semiconductor Mission with an investment of over 7,500 crore rupees, the facility marks a major milestone in the country's tech manufacturing journey. Prime Minister Modi is currently addressing the program, so let's go over live to Sanand to listen to his address.
1: Design centers khulenge aur phir yahan se naye startups bhi niklenge. यही क्लस्टर की ताकत होती है. एक उद्योग सैकड़ों उद्योगों को जन्म देता है, सैकड़ों उद्योग लाखों रोजगार पैदा करते हैं और ये लाखों 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
0: Earlier, Prime Minister Modi inaugurated and laid the foundation stone for development projects worth over 1,05,000 crore rupees in Rajasthan, marking a major push to infrastructure, energy, transport and employment generation in the state. During his day-long visit, the Prime Minister inaugurated the new terminal building at Jodhpur Airport. Thereafter, he dedicated the country's most modern greenfield refinery cum petrochemical complex to the nation in Pachpadra in Balotara district. A greenfield refinery is an industrial processing plant built from scratch on undeveloped clean land. Addressing the program, Prime Minister Modi said the conflict in West Asia had triggered the biggest energy crisis of the 21st century, but India successfully overcame the challenge through timely decisions, effective diplomacy and prudent management of national resources.
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0: The monsoon session of parliament will commence on the 20th of this month. It will continue till the 13th of August. Parliamentary Affairs Minister Kiran Rijiju today informed that President Draupadi Murmu has approved the proposal of the government to convene the monsoon session of parliament from the 20th of July. In a social media post, Mr. Rijiju said the session will focus on meaningful debate, discussion and decisions on issues of national importance. India's long-standing contribution to global peacekeeping mission has received a significant recognition as 651 Indian Army personnel serving under the

0: United Nations have been awarded the prestigious United Nations Medal during a ceremonial medal parade held at the Permanent Operating Base SAIC in the Democratic Republic of Congo. The medals were presented during a ceremony held yesterday, honoring the Indian contingent for its professionalism, operational excellence, and dedicated service under the United Nations peacekeeping mission. A Delhi court today rejected the bail pleas filed by Umar Khalid and Sharjeel Imam in Delhi riots conspiracy case. Additional Sessions Judge Sameer Bajpai of Karkal Duma Court dismissed the bail pleas filed by both the accused persons. Moving on to sports, in men's cricket, the second T20 international between India and England will be played in Manchester today. The match will begin at 7 p.m. India time. The opening game of the five-match series was abandoned due to rain at Chesterley Street. The third match will be played in Nottingham on the 7th of July. And that is the end of this news bulletin.
1: Gaji Akashwani Lini Junjiktan, Pituichu Tuktanskar Maschuchadu, Kasata, Jingpe Sunska, the Degrim Senazat. 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
1: Prime Minister will be visiting Indonesia. After that, he'll be in Melbourne, Australia, and then New Zealand. In Indonesia, the main place of engagement is the capital, Jakarta, but the Prime Minister will also be visiting cultural center or historic city of Yogyakarta. Coming visits to Indonesia, Australia, New Zealand, the focus has shifted to the eastern maritime zones, the Indian Ocean, and our ACT-East engagement. The Prime Minister will participate in the third India-Australia annual summit process. The visit to New Zealand is also significant from a historical perspective. It will be the first visit by the Indian Prime Minister in 40 years. We hope to continue that work and impart greater content to this bilateral relationship, which has to be brought in alignment with Pacific Ocean region and the major countries in that region.
0: tugla phula kamilina nga ngethup chilo gajaste khat lebste yotkhan gunizik

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0: Good evening, Julie. You are listening to this special presentation, Western Music Show, from All India Radio. It gives us immense pleasure to welcome you to this special Western music program dedicated to the celebration of the birthday of Tenzin Gyatso, revered across the world as an apostle of peace, compassion, and universal brotherhood. Today is an especially joyous occasion as His Holiness is with us here in Choklamsar. We are privileged to celebrate this memorable occasion in His presence, joining countless well wishers in extending our heartfelt greetings and sincere prayers for His good health, long life, and continued service to humanity. His Holiness has always reminded us that compassion is the foundation of a happy life and that peace begins with each one of us. Inspired by these timeless values, today's program presents six memorable Western songs celebrating love, hope, peace, kindness, and friendship. Let us begin. Our opening selection is a heartfelt appeal to make the world a better place. Heal the World beautifully reflects His Holiness' lifelong message of compassion, reminding us that every act of kindness brings hope to humanity.
1: Think if they can make it a better place.

This was Heal the World by Michael Jackson. His Holiness often says that love and compassion are necessities, not luxuries. Our next song imagines a world united in peace, where harmony replaces conflict and humanity lives as one family.

0: A timeless classic from John Lennon, peace begins in the human heart when we learn to appreciate the beauty around us. We also learn to appreciate one another. Our next song celebrates the simple joys that make life meaningful.
1: I see trees of green, red roses too. I see them blue for me and you, and I think to myself,

That was the unforgettable voice of Louis Armstrong. Compassion is expressed not only through words, but through standing beside those in need. Our next song reminds us that true friendship offers comfort during life's difficult moments.

A beautiful reminder that kindness has the power to heal. His Holiness believes that hope is stronger than fear. Our fifth selection speaks of a future where peace and understanding prevail.

Hope is the light that guides humanity through difficult times. For our final selection, we present a song that celebrates friendship, support, and the strength we find in one another.

As we come to the close of this special Western music program, we once again offer our respectful greetings and heartfelt birthday wishes to His Holiness the 14th Dalai Lama, which will be celebrating on the 6th July of every year. May he continue to inspire the world with his timeless message of compassion, peace and forgiveness and universal responsibility. We sincerely thank you for joining us in this musical tribute. May the values celebrated today remain with us in our daily lives, inspiring us to build a more compassionate and peaceful world. Until we meet again, this is Padma Yangchan, wishing you peace, happiness, and good health. Julie.

Dans sa gijera nup chose lu hans digrim sanazets. Digrim pulkan in bin pat ma yanchen. Ngaji akash vanilini jinjikan, sani chusot chuchaduk. In nautangyan po ngaji diri digrim nispavoton. Digrim tang pivya turinga to chusot dun nas kamang ishir saksumika yanjalin, tete sopa ngaji agons pasalazet. Julei Jai Hind.